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Master and slave, sharing a grave. Warnings and omens, written in blood.

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brothers and sisters. 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